It really starts Friday night, and welcome to the weekend. Cadillac Crew stepping in here at 99.5 The Wolf. 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I know you're partying, I just want to know where and if I can come.

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Hi there, it's Cadillac Cruz, Texas Country Place here, 99.5 The Wolf. Physically, I'm in the studio talking to you through the radio. Mentally, I'm at the Rangers game in Arlington, taking on the Astros all weekend. We hate Houston, so go Rangers, obviously. Texas Country all weekend right here, 99.5 The Wolf.

No clue why, but that song from Mark Chestnut's been stuck in my head the last few days. Only way to get rid of it, you got to play it. Texas Country, 99.5 The Wolf. If you love Hudson Westbrook, Stephenville's own. Playing two sold-out shows at Billy Bob's. We're going to get you in all next week, three times a day. Tara and Ryan, Monday, your first shot around 8:30.

0: It's that Night Wolf, and we're ready for the weekend around here. Texas Country, 99.5 The Wolf, it's Cadillac Cruise. 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
6: A Better Life with Dr. Sanjay Gupta.
7: Osteoporosis affects millions of people in the United States and around the world. It's a disease that basically causes someone's bones to become weak, brittle, and porous, which can increase their risk of fractures. Now, the good news here is there are things you can do other than, or in addition to, taking medications to prevent fractures before it's too late. One is to up your intake of calcium and vitamin D. You also want to eat more protein. One functional medicine dietitian told us that that helps build muscle, and if you're building muscle strength, then you are also building bone strength. You want to be mindful of your workouts. The best ways to build bone density, one therapist told us, are going to be resistance exercises like lifting weights, and also exercises that make your bones take a bit of an impact, such as jumping or even running, just loading the bones a little bit more. I'm Dr. Sanjay Gupta, helping you live a better life.
8: If you run into Carly Pierce, expect her to be wearing yoga pants.
9: 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So I just like live in workout clothes, and I think if you have cute ones, it'll make you a little bit more motivated.
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thank you for checking in. She's on 121 heading home to McKinney. Wanting this song, Whiskey and Rain. I'll take a double of each. Hell, a triple on the rain, please. 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

0: We got more George Strait than 35 has potholes. Not kidding. Texas Country, 99.5 The Wolf. It's Cadillac Cruise. What's up?
1: I just got an HEB. 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So.
0: You're so turned up over groceries. I love it.
1: 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You know, I mean, I haven't had a steak in a long time.
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8: A better life with Dr. Sanjay Gupta.
3: By age 35, two-thirds of American men will experience some degree of noticeable hair loss. And by age 50, about 85% of men will have significantly thinning hair. That's according to the American Hair Loss Association. 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No matter the cause, a lot of men, understandably, are frustrated by hair loss because it seems like a loss of control. 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That's the ultimate control of their appearance. I'm Dr. Sanjay Gupta, helping you live a better life.
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If y'all are getting desperate for some Hudson Westbrook tickets, we're your only way in. Two sold-out shows at Billy Bob's in September. Three times each day next week, we'll get you in. 99.5 The Wolf, Texas Country. Tara and Ryan, your first shot on Monday morning, 8:30.

0: y'all. It's Tara and Ryan from the Wake Up with the Wolf Show. Hope you're having a fantastic weekend.
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Texas Country, 99.5 The Wolf. Riley Green just released a new song called Think As You Drunk. Filmed at his Nashville bar, The Duck Blind. The song was inspired by Toby Keith, features his vocals. And this is cool. The proceeds benefit the Toby Keith Foundation. So go watch that video. It's really funny. This is The Wolf.

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Right now would be a good time to start sucking up to those quote-unquote friends you've been blowing off for a long time that have a beau. 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Especially you girls. 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

This ain't recorded, ain't no AI. We don't believe in that. We believe in live and local, the old-fashioned way. It's the better way. Texas Country, 99.5 The Wolf. My name is Cadillac Cruz. Check in, 888-787-1995. We're here live in Victory Park. Anything I can do, let me know.

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So you got a problem, and we have the solution. You don't have your Hudson Westbrook tickets. 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It's Texas Country, 99.5 The Wolf. 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Starts with Tara and Ryan, 8:30 Monday morning.

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0: Love that you're here, Gwen. Got your song on right now. The Wolf.

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0: Hey, y'all, it's Tara and Ryan from the Wake Up with the Wolf Show. Hope you're having a fantastic weekend.
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0: This is Country Place here, 99.5 The Wolf. What are you doing?
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0: 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Hope you're having a fantastic weekend.
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Stage is set for Tuesday. Last and final game of the World Cup at Dallas Stadium. France taking on Spain. I just love saying Mbappe's name from Team France. They could go all the way. They're really good. Great country music right here all weekend on The Wolf for you.

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0: Jason Aldean in Texas Country, 99.5 The Wolf. It's Cadillac Cruise Check-In. We're here, 888-787-1995. What are you doing?
1: Oh, my gosh. I am driving to Austin. I will probably arrive there at 1 in the morning, and I'm doing all of that just so I can see my boyfriend.
0: He is so lucky.
1: He is. He better be. He's actually out of town working, so he's making me some money.
0: Oh, okay. It's a fair trade-off then.
1: Yes, it works for both of us.
0: Drive safe on that death trap known as 35.
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10: A better life with Dr. Sanjay Gupta.
11: Few people now have asked me about a TikTok trend that they've come across. It's called 75 Hard. The challenge was created by entrepreneur and author Andy Frisella, who calls it a, quote, transformative mental toughness program and an Ironman for your brain. So here's what it entails. Eat a structured diet with no alcohol, drink a gallon of water, read 10 pages of nonfiction, take a progress photo, and complete 2 45-minute workouts, one of them outdoors, every day for 75 days. Quite a challenge. We asked CNN fitness contributor Dana Santis about this, who reminded us that sustainable fitness isn't about punishment or proving discipline through extremes. It's about building habits that integrate into your lifestyle in a way that feels supportive and repeatable. If you ask me, that's going to be the key to long-term success. I'm Dr. Sanjay Gupta, helping you live a better life.
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18: When I decided to move, I was kind of running out of my lease in Boone, where I was no longer a student at the time. 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

You know, it was sad to watch Alan Jackson hanging up after all these years, and what a legacy. A couple of weeks ago was his last, like, touring show. You want great country music? This is where you want to be all weekend. If you're going to be on the lake or in the pool, we got you. 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

0: Hey, y'all, it's Tara and Ryan from the Wake Up with the Wolf Show. Hope you're having a fantastic weekend.
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That's still my favorite Luke Combs song right there. Texas Country, 99.5 The Wolf. FIFA Fan Festival still going on at Fair Park. That's going to be open tomorrow from 3 p.m. to 11 p.m. Closed Sunday and Monday. Back open Tuesday and Wednesday. And, of course, Spain and France. Last World Cup game at Dallas Stadium on Tuesday.

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15: A better life with Dr. Sanjay Gupta.
16: Few people now have asked me about a TikTok trend that they've come across. It's called 75 Hard. The challenge was created by entrepreneur and author Andy Frisella, who calls it a, quote, transformative mental toughness program and an Ironman for your brain. So here's what it entails. Eat a structured diet with no alcohol, drink a gallon of water, read 10 pages of nonfiction, take a progress photo, and complete 2 45-minute workouts, one of them outdoors, every day for 75 days. Quite a challenge. We asked CNN fitness contributor Dana Santis about this, who reminded us that sustainable fitness isn't about punishment or proving discipline through extremes. It's about building habits that integrate into your lifestyle in a way that feels supportive and repeatable. If you ask me, that's going to be the key to long-term success. I'm Dr. Sanjay Gupta, helping you live a better life.
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You know, Blake Shelton, nearly perfect. He lives in Oklahoma. Boo. Wish he would buy a ranch down here in Texas, move him and Gwen Stefani down. Have a great weekend. I'll be back tomorrow night in for Vicky again. It's Cadillac Cruise. Do some more honky-tonking and howling together through the radio on The Wolf 94.5.

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0: Hey, y'all, it's Tara and Ryan from the Wake Up with the Wolf Show. Hope you're having a fantastic weekend.
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0: Jeff, Tara, and Ryan from the Wake Up with the Wolf Show. 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
9: Luke Bryan is featuring new acts on his tour this year. Why?
10: All my friends say it just came out and I got to open for Brooks and Dunn in Pittsburgh. The fact that I can reciprocate and pay it forward to some of these new acts is pretty special stuff.
11: A Better Life with Dr. Sanjay Gupta.
12: By age 35, two-thirds of American men will experience some degree of noticeable hair loss. And by age 50, about 85% of men will have significantly thinning hair. That's according to the American Hair Loss Association. Now, one dermatologist explained that hair loss can either be genetic or it can be triggered by stress, illness, surgery, medications, major life events. No matter the cause, a lot of men, understandably, are frustrated by hair loss because it seems like a loss of control. You can take great care of your scalp by all sorts of expensive lotions and potions, but that might not matter. There are some tried and true medications that might work, like minoxidil or finasteride. But another solution is just shaving it off. And I've heard more and more how liberating this can be for a lot of guys. That's the ultimate control of their appearance. I'm Dr. Sanjay Gupta, helping you live a better life.
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0: Hey, y'all, it's Tara and Ryan from the Wake Up with the Wolf Show. Hope you're having a fantastic weekend.
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0: it's Tara and Ryan from the Wake Up with the Wolf Show. 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
14: If, you know, George Strait and Garth Brooks still get excited about it, I don't think it ever gets old. It's always one of the most exciting things in the world to know, man, I took this song and went in the studio and made this piece of art that I love, that I hope other people love, and then it kind of has its own life and you go out to play a show and people are singing it back to you. 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It's impossible to describe other than it's just perfect and it's amazing.
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0: 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Hope you're having a fantastic weekend.
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13: When I decided to move, I was kind of running out of my lease in Boone, where I was no longer a student at the time. I decided to leave Boone, and I had just recently dropped out with 21 hours left to pursue music. 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
15: A better life with Dr. Sanjay Gupta.
16: A colleague of mine went to a meeting of the primetime seniors the other week. There are programs like this all over the country for people in their 60s, 70s, 80s, and beyond to stay active. It's not just something to keep older folks busy. It helps to keep their bodies in shape and their brain sharp. Showing up with a good attitude is a must, and research shows that having the right mindset actually does lead to better physical aging. So if you need some suggestions to boost your positivity, experts we talked to recommended focusing on goals, which can boost your confidence. Practice gratitude, they said. One of the seniors my colleague met told her that just waking up in the morning is, quote, better than the alternative. That's true. Focus on the things you can control. Diet and exercise, and very importantly, surround yourself with positive people, because that can be contagious. I'm Dr. Sanjay Gupta, helping you live a better life.
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17: For decades, the prevailing wisdom for someone who's had a heart attack has been to put them on beta blockers for the rest of their life. But new research suggests that might not be necessary, and that the benefits of these medications probably taper off after a year or two. On the whole, and for the average person, beta blockers are very safe and very effective. But, as with any medication, they can come with a cost. A financial one, and also potential side effects. We're talking about things like fatigue, dizziness, dry mouth, dry eyes. I want to be clear when I say that you absolutely should talk to your doctor before starting or stopping any medication. Point is, if you're years out from a heart attack and you're in otherwise good health, you might want to ask your doctor about discontinuing beta blockers. You want to, of course, keep up a healthy lifestyle, diet, exercise, and sleep. I'm Dr. Sanjay Gupta, helping you live a better life.
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0: it's Tara and Ryan from the Wake Up with the Wolf Show. Hope you're having a fantastic weekend.
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1: They sing every word to every song, not just singles, you know, album cuts. And it's just a feeling of, wow, this is why I do this in the first place. I mean, it takes you back to the first time that you're on stage for four people singing over beer bottles. 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And I don't know, it just sometimes overwhelms me.

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18: For years, we've been talking about both the positive and negative effects of being on social media. And I would say, by and large, for older adults, social media is net positive. Not all positive, but net positive. Helps them keep in touch with friends and stay social. But for younger people, social media use, especially heavy use, tends to be net negative. In fact, according to this year's World Happiness Report, youth who use social media more than 5 hours a day reported a lower level of well-being. And researchers who study this sort of thing found that many teens wish these platforms didn't even exist, and yet they can't seem to stop using them. Experts we talked to largely suggested two things. Ideally, along with your friend group, take some time offline. Also, try to recurate your algorithm so it shows you posts that'll make you feel good. I'm Dr. Sanjay Gupta, helping you live a better life.
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7: 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What is this place? And the same with me. You know, I go to L.A., and it's like, what is this place? Like, how do I fit in here? And I would still feel that way if she wasn't there, you know, and I think the same thing with her when she comes to Oklahoma. It's just, that's what completes the journey for us, is it's just as long as we're together, it really doesn't matter.
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0: Hey, y'all, it's Tara and Ryan from the Wake Up with the Wolf Show. Hope you're having a fantastic weekend.
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0: country star Miranda Lambert talks about her new Nashville restaurant, Casa Rosa.
1: I'm very happy to be the first woman to have a bar on Broadway. And my friend and designer, Farrah Queen from Oklahoma, came and helped me put my stamp on this place because I really wanted to make sure that it had some girl vibes and obviously a rhinestone saddle because everyone needs one of those. But I definitely have seen since I've been going down there, all the girls doing exactly what I was hoping they would do, which was come there and party and have a place to feel safe and happy and really go honky-tonkin'.

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0: Hey, y'all, it's Tara and Ryan from the Wake Up with the Wolf Show. 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

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The Wolf, what's going on? It's Tech stepping in on your Saturday. And did you know Ella Langley, when she wakes up every morning before she does anything else, she drinks a pot of, like, warm water. She says it's great for you. I don't know how I feel about it, but I might have to try it.

0: It's Randy Travis on Texas Country 99.5. The Wolf. My name is Tex. And Christina, what do you guys got going on this morning up in Justin?
1: We're just cooking out today. My husband's smoking a brisket and doing fajitas tonight.
0: Woo! You know, I don't care if it's hot outside, cold outside, but brisket and fajitas always are good with me.
1: Oh, my husband could eat it 365 days a year.
0: So. I agree. I like your husband already.
1: I like you pretty good. We've been together for 3 years now.
0: Well, I got your low cash coming up next, and thank you so much for listening to 99.5 The Wolf while you're cooking out today.
1: All right, thanks. I appreciate it. You have a great day.
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16: For more than a decade, the Environmental Working Group has put out a list of the so-called Dirty Dozen. These are the non-organic produce contaminated with the highest levels of pesticides. Well, this year, spinach topped the list, followed by kale, collard, mustard greens, strawberries, grapes, nectarines, peaches, cherries, apples, blackberries, pears, potatoes, and blueberries. Now, all these fruits and vegetables are part of a healthy diet, so no one is saying you shouldn't eat them. Point is, though, you could consider buying these items organic if and when you can, and then taking extra care when you wash them. The FDA recommends rinsing all fruits and vegetables, even the ones that are organic, under running water that is slightly warmer than room temperature. Don't use soap, bleach, or any fancy produce washes. I'm Dr. Sanjay Gupta, helping you live a better life.
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Well, you know, we had a taste of the triple digits for a few days this week, and maybe today we'll hit it again, but starting tomorrow, chance of rain in the afternoon, and then rolling all the way through Tuesday or so. So it's going to be a little bit cooler, and I say that's fine with us.

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Well, Corey Kent, he's going to be at the Village Beach Club on July 26th, and we want to get you in. I'm going to get you hooked up in two songs on The Wolf. So

0: Hey, y'all, it's Tara and Ryan from the Wake Up with the Wolf Show. Hope you're having a fantastic weekend.
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0: Texas Country 99.5. The Wolf, it's Tex on your Saturday. And, of course, Corey Kent, he's going to be at the Village Beach Club on Sunday, the 26th. And we've got tickets to get you in all weekend long. So, if you want to get in, I've got a pair of tickets for you right now to see Corey Kent at the Village Beach Club. All you have to do is text the word beach, B-E-A-C-H, beach, to 888-787-1995. 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
3: A better life with Dr. Sanjay Gupta.
4: Osteoporosis affects millions of people in the United States and around the world. It's a disease that basically causes someone's bones to become weak, brittle, and porous, which can increase their risk of fractures. Now, the good news here is there are things you can do other than, or in addition to, taking medications to prevent fractures before it's too late. One is to up your intake of calcium and vitamin D. You also want to eat more protein. One functional medicine dietitian told us that that helps build muscle, and if you're building muscle strength, then you are also building bone strength. You want to be mindful of your workouts. The best ways to build bone density, one therapist told us, are going to be resistance exercises like lifting weights, and also exercises that make your bones take a bit of an impact, such as jumping or even running, just loading the bones a little bit more. I'm Dr. Sanjay Gupta, helping you live a better life.
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0: Texas Country 99.5, The Wolf. It's Tex. Chris, what are you up to in McKinney today?
1: I'm headed actually to get my jeans. It's from the dry cleaners. I got a wedding to go to today.
0: Oh, so those are your fancy jeans.
1: Oh, yeah, my starch jeans.
0: Ooh, you like them nice and crisp. By the way, who's getting married tonight?
1: It's my cousin.
0: Oh, that's so sweet. What's their name?
1: Natalie.
0: All right, and who's Natalie getting hitched to?
1: His name's Brandon.
0: All right, so Natalie and Brandon getting married tonight in McKinney. Congratulations. And make sure you watch out for Chris. He's going to be in those extra starchy jeans. Have fun.
1: Thank you, sir.
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I don't know what it is about this song, but every time I hear it, I feel like I need to be doing some yard work or grilling out by the pool or something outside and productive. 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

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Corey Kent, he's going to be at the Village Beach Club on the 26th, and we want to get you into the show. That's why we've got tickets for you all weekend long, and I have a pair of tickets for you in about three songs right here on 99.5.

0: 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Hope you're having a fantastic weekend.
1: 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I wouldn't

0: Texas Country 99.5 The Wolf. It's Tex, and yes, you heard right. Corey Kent, he's going to be at the Village Beach Club on Sunday, July 26th. That's just in a few weeks, and we've got tickets for you all weekend long, getting you hooked up. And I've got a pair for you right now. If you want to go, all you have to do is text the word RUST, R-U-S-T, RUST, to 888-787-1995. And you could be hanging out seeing Corey Kent at the Village Beach Club on the 26th from 99.5 The Wolf. Good luck.
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6: Kenny Chesney looks back at his amazing career.
7: I didn't realize when I first got on the ride how much work was going to be involved in staying on the ride. 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
8: A Better Life with Dr. Sanjay Gupta.
9: Osteoporosis affects millions of people in the United States and around the world. It's a disease that basically causes someone's bones to become weak, brittle, and porous, which can increase their risk of fractures. Now, the good news here is there are things you can do other than, or in addition to, taking medications to prevent fractures before it's too late. One is to up your intake of calcium and vitamin D. You also want to eat more protein. One functional medicine dietitian told us that that helps build muscle, and if you're building muscle strength, then you are also building bone strength. You want to be mindful of your workouts. The best ways to build bone density, one therapist told us, are going to be resistance exercises like lifting weights, and also exercises that make your bones take a bit of an impact, such as jumping or even running, just loading the bones a little bit more. I'm Dr. Sanjay Gupta, helping you live a better life.
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Ellie is just getting done taking her son to his baseball tournament today. 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

0: Texas Country 99.5 The Wolf. My name is Tex, and I'll tell you, everybody's been calling, they've been texting. They want to know if we still have the Hudson Westbrook tickets for when he's going to be at Billy Bob's September 18th and 19th. And by the way, those shows are completely sold out. Your only way in is to win your tickets with us. And the answer to that question is yes. We have more Hudson Westbrook tickets for you next week, three times every single weekday next week, 8:40 a.m., 1:40, and 4:40 p.m. And that means your next shot at getting into Hudson Westbrook sold out shows. Yeah. Monday morning, 8:40 a.m. when you wake up with the Wolf, right here on 99.5 The Wolf.
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10: You know, summer is a great time to re-examine how much time your kids are spending on social media, along with what they are seeing and who they are engaging with. Ask them how the posts in their feed make them feel. These apps are built to be addictive, so kids, all of us in fact, will keep coming back for more, even when we are made to feel worse. It's bizarre. You might need to help your son or daughter reset their algorithm by unfollowing certain accounts and following or interacting with more positive ones. They might need suggestions of other healthier things to do, or to see you leading the way by example and putting your own phone away. In the run-up to bedtime, everyone's phone should go away, no questions asked. And if you need some help, sort of, I guess, resetting expectations, try engaging parents of your kids' friends for a more coordinated effort. I'm Dr. Sanjay Gupta, helping you live a better life.
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0: Country star Miranda Lambert really loves her fans at shows. 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
1: They sing every word to every song, not just singles, you know, album cuts. And it's just a feeling of, wow, this is why I do this in the first place. I mean, it takes you back to the first time that you're on stage for four people singing over beer bottles. But then you're like, wow, I've come to this, and people really know me and know my music. And I don't know, it just sometimes overwhelms me.
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Well, it's been 1 week since their big wedding, and we haven't seen any pictures yet. I'm getting a little desperate, so I need to hurry up and release some. It's Taylor Swift now on The Wolf.

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My name is Tex, and how would you like to go see Corey Kent when he's at the Village Beach Club on the 26th? Well, I'm going to get you in about two songs on The Wolf.

0: Hey, y'all, it's Tara and Ryan from the Wake Up with the Wolf Show. Hope you're having a fantastic weekend.
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1: Oh, nothing much. Just a lot of sunshine and heat. Outdoor grilling, you know.
0: Ooh, grilling when it's so hot. It's the worst, but the best. But it's going to rain maybe tomorrow, maybe Monday, maybe Tuesday, and I'm okay with it.
1: I'm okay with it, too. My garden needs it for sure.
0: Oh, my lawn is going to thank me if it rains.
1: Yes, there it is.
0: Well, stay cool. Enjoy the rest of your Saturday, and thanks for listening to The Wolf.
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0: Texas Country 99.5, the Wolf, Hillbilly in Fort Worth. What can I play for you?
1: I don't know the artist's name. It's the new song that you guys are playing. It's a remake of the Born Again Christian.
0: Oh, you're talking about Shaboozy.
1: Shaboozy.
0: The song is called Amen, and you know what? I'm just going to play it for you right now.
1: I appreciate you. Thank you so much.
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0: 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Happy Saturday. My name is Tex, and I know you need a new car. How do I know? Because I can see all those lights that are on your dashboard right now. Yeah, I can see that. That's why we've got our 4Runner Summer. 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
10: I write very visually. My idea of country music is always about the pictures it paints for you. I don't like songs that don't give me images in my mind. You think about great pop songs that you love. Sometimes you don't always know what they mean, but there's some great words in there. Hotel California is a good example. I don't know totally what that's about, but, you know, on a dark desert highway, you know, it's just... You see everything they're saying.
11: A better life with Dr. Sanjay Gupta.
12: By age 35, two-thirds of American men will experience some degree of noticeable hair loss. And by age 50, about 85% of men will have significantly thinning hair. That's according to the American Hair Loss Association. Now, one dermatologist explained that hair loss can either be genetic or it can be triggered by stress, illness, surgery, medications, major life events. No matter the cause, a lot of men, understandably, are frustrated by hair loss because it seems like a loss of control. You can take great care of your scalp by all sorts of expensive lotions and potions, but that might not matter. There are some tried and true medications that might work, like minoxidil or finasteride. But another solution is just shaving it off. And I've heard more and more how liberating this can be for a lot of guys. That's the ultimate control of their appearance. I'm Dr. Sanjay Gupta, helping you live a better life.
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1: 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I mean, it takes you back to the first time that you're on stage for four people singing over beer bottles. 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And I don't know, it just sometimes overwhelms me.
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Texas Country 99.5, The Wolf. Well, his daughter, Sunday Rose, just celebrated a milestone birthday, and she turned 18. That means Keith Urban and Nicole Kim, and they have an adult now as a child. Congratulations to them, and Keith Urban's on 99.5, The Wolf for you right now.

riding the back roads, going to barbecue cook-offs, watching high school football. That's Texas. 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

0: 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Corey Kent's going to be at the Village Beach Club July 26th, and we want to get you into the show all weekend. 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
1: Oh.

Darling, I've wasted a lot of years not seeing the real you. 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

0: Hey, y'all, it's Tara and Ryan from the Wake Up with the Wolf Show. Hope you're having a fantastic weekend.
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1: I'm very happy to be the first woman to have a bar on Broadway. And my friend and designer, Farrah Queen from Oklahoma, came and helped me put my stamp on this place because I really wanted to make sure that it had some girl vibes and obviously a rhinestone saddle because everyone needs one of those. 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

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Well, you might think that Ella Langley only listens to country music. No, no, no, no. She's a huge fan of Al Green, also Bobby Womack, and even UGK, a rap group. It's Ella Langley now.

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It's Tex on your Saturday. And how would you like some relief from the gas pump? Well, I'm going to tell you how we can help you out with that in two songs.

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0: Texas Country, 99.5 The Wolf. My name is Tex on your Saturday, and yes, those gas prices, they keep going up. That's why we have our Hump Day Pump Day. 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Right here, when you wake up with the Wolf, your next shot at getting $50 in gas from Kroger and 99.5 The Wolf. 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
9: You know, summer is a great time to re-examine how much time your kids are spending on social media, along with what they are seeing and who they are engaging with. Ask them how the posts in their feed make them feel. These apps are built to be addictive, so kids, all of us in fact, will keep coming back for more, even when we are made to feel worse. It's bizarre. You might need to help your son or daughter reset their algorithm by unfollowing certain accounts and following or interacting with more positive ones. They might need suggestions of other healthier things to do, or to see you leading the way by example and putting your own phone away. In the run-up to bedtime, everyone's phone should go away, no questions asked. And if you need some help, sort of, I guess, resetting expectations, try engaging parents of your kids' friends for a more coordinated effort. I'm Dr. Sanjay Gupta, helping you live a better life.
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1: I don't necessarily want to be the love song guy, but I feel like kind of I am right now, which is just kind of where I was and happened to be at the moment. You know, if she wasn't so great, then this wouldn't be happening.

0: 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The Wolf. 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
1: Just did a hot girl walk with some friends and heading home now.
0: Oh, look at y'all doing the hot girl walk today, being all good. And it's actually pretty smart because, you know, you got to get ready for hot girl pool time.
1: Hot girl mowing the lawn.
0: Oh, yeah, that's good, too. I forgot you're down in Burleson. Well, you have a great day doing all the rest of your hot girl activities.
1: Awesome. 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

Texas Country 99.5 The Wolf. Well, nothing says summer like a concert. And how about a Corey Kent concert at the Village Beach Club? We've got tickets for you all weekend, and I've got some for you in three songs right here on 99.5.

0: Hey, y'all, it's Tara and Ryan from the Wake Up with the Wolf Show. Hope you're having a fantastic weekend.
1: How'd you like to win a Toyota 4Runner worth over $50,000? 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She said.

0: Texas Country 99.5 The Wolf. My name is Tex. Happy Saturday. Hope you're enjoying your day. And, you know, a few of these clouds coming through time to time, that doesn't feel half bad. You know what else doesn't feel half bad? How about a Corey Kent concert at the Village Beach Club? It's going down Sunday, July 26th. It's just in a few weeks, and we've got tickets for you all weekend long. And I've got a pair for you right now. All you have to do is text the word HOUSE, H-O-U-S-E, HOUSE, to 888-787-1995. And that could be you headed to see Corey Kent at the Village Beach Club on July 26th from 99.5 The Wolf. Good luck.
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13: For more than a decade, the Environmental Working Group has put out a list of the so-called Dirty Dozen. These are the non-organic produce contaminated with the highest levels of pesticides. Well, this year, spinach topped the list, followed by kale, collard, mustard greens, strawberries, grapes, nectarines, peaches, cherries, apples, blackberries, pears, potatoes, and blueberries. Now, all these fruits and vegetables are part of a healthy diet, so no one is saying you shouldn't eat them. Point is, though, you could consider buying these items organic if and when you can, and then taking extra care when you wash them. The FDA recommends rinsing all fruits and vegetables, even the ones that are organic, under running water that is slightly warmer than room temperature. Don't use soap, bleach, or any fancy produce washes. I'm Dr. Sanjay Gupta, helping you live a better life.
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14: Our influences kind of run the gamut. 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So there's everything from country, you know, Alabama, to Motown. Trevor grew up in Detroit, so he had a lot of that. 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I think Brad was a big Guns N' Roses fan. It runs the gamut, and I think you can kind of see that when you come see our show and hear our whole like body of work and all our songs. We cover all the bases, I think.
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1: I kind of think I would like to say that I would be kind of the strict dad. 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

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My name is Tex. I am going to get up on out of here, but please have a safe rest of your weekend. Keep cool, and we'll talk again real soon. 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

0: Texas Country 99.5 The Wolf. It's Jason Pullman. Feels pretty nice out today, huh? It's only 98. I'm being serious. Only in Texas do we look at 98 degrees and say, you know what? This isn't that bad. After 102, we'll take it.
1: We've been swinging and missing.

Texas Country, 99.5 The Wolf. It's Jason Pullman. When I was a kid, my brother Jamie and I would walk to 7-Eleven and make what we thought was the perfect Slurpee. Half cherry, half Coke. Well, today it's 7-Eleven, 7-Eleven 2026. So Irving, Texas's very own 7-Eleven is giving away free Slurpees to celebrate Slurpee's 60th birthday. So go to 7-Eleven, get yourself one. Some things never stop tasting like summer.

There's Riley. I'm Jason. We play Texas Country on 99.5, the world famous Wolf. Oh, if this Texas heat has you dreaming about a pool, I've got exactly what you need. Corey Kent at the Village Beach Club. Win your way in less than 8 minutes.

0: Hey, y'all, it's Tara and Ryan from the Wake Up with the Wolf Show. Hope you're having a fantastic weekend.
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0: There's Zach Top. It's Jason Pullman. This is Texas Country on 99.5 The Wolf. It's so hot right now. I don't think any of us are dreaming about a beach vacation. We're just dreaming about a pool right about now. Good news, we've got one. Salina, Texas's very own Corey Kent has taken over the pool at the Village Beach Club Dallas on the 26th. And all weekend long, I've got hourly keywords to get you in. Better yet, you'll also be in the running to win a VIP poolside cabana for you and five friends. He'll bring the music. You just bring the SPF sunscreen, okay? Okay, perfect. Let's get you in right now. Text the word beach, B-E-A-C-H. 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
12: A better life with Dr. Sanjay Gupta.
13: By age 35, two-thirds of American men will experience some degree of noticeable hair loss. And by age 50... about 85% of men will have significantly thinning hair. That's according to the American Hair Loss Association. Now, one dermatologist explained that hair loss can either be genetic or it can be triggered by stress, illness, surgery, medications, major life events. No matter the cause, a lot of men, understandably, are frustrated by hair loss because it seems like a loss of control. You can take great care of your scalp by all sorts of expensive lotions and potions, but that might not matter. There are some tried and true medications that might work, like minoxidil or finasteride. But another solution is just shaving it off, and I've heard more and more how liberating this can be for a lot of guys. That's the ultimate control of their appearance. I'm Dr. Sanjay Gupta, helping you live a better life.
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26: I always liken it to being in a sandbox and just like calling a bunch of friends over and we're just going to make some stuff and see what happens. And the thing I keep being reminded of is that it's called playing music. And I think a lot of the times we all forget that because it's a job as well, but it's like it's playing. It's the first word is playing guitar, playing the drums, playing music, playing. 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

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My name is Jason Pullman. This is the home of Hump Day, Pump Day. And you're thinking, what? 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

99.5 The Wolf. It's Jason Pullman. The World Cup has players raving about the grass at Dallas Stadium. Obviously, AT&T Stadium in Arlington. So, are the Cowboys actually thinking about keeping it or not? I'll let you know in 7 minutes.

0: There's Vintage McGraw. It's Jason Pullman on Texas Country, the world famous 99.5 The Wolf. Researchers spent years perfecting the natural grass being used for the World Cup at Dallas Stadium. Players prefer it, obviously, and it's widely considered much safer than artificial turf. So naturally, after the final World Cup match here on July 14th with France and Spain, crews are ripping up nearly 10,000 square yards of it and putting the turf back down for our Cowboys this season. Better for the players? Check. Grass much safer? Check. Jerry Jones approved? Apparently not.
1: Moron.
0: Wait, I'm sorry, what is Jerry?
1: Moron.
0: You said it, I didn't.
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6: For years, we've been talking about both the positive and negative effects of being on social media. And I would say, by and large, for older adults, social media is net positive. Not all positive, but net positive. Helps them keep in touch with friends and stay social. But for younger people, social media use, especially heavy use, tends to be net negative. In fact, according to this year's World Happiness Report, youth who use social media more than 5 hours a day reported a lower level of well-being. And researchers who study this sort of thing found that many teens wish these platforms didn't even exist, and yet they can't seem to stop using them. Experts we talked to largely suggested two things. Ideally, along with your friend group, take some time offline. Also, try to recurate your algorithm so it shows you posts that'll make you feel good. I'm Dr. Sanjay Gupta, helping you live a better life.
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8: Our influences kind of run the gamut. 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So there's everything from country, you know, Alabama, to Motown. Trevor grew up in Detroit, so he had a lot of that. So there's a lot of pop, a lot of rock. I think Brad was a big Guns N' Roses fan. It runs the gamut, and I think you can kind of see that when you come see our show and hear our whole like body of work and all our songs. We cover all the bases, I think.
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There's Ella. I'm Jason. You ever go through a breakup and tell everybody that you're doing just fine, even though you're absolutely not? Sometimes the hardest part isn't losing the relationship, it's pretending it didn't break you. Here's Jason Aldean, putting all that into a song on 99.5, the world-famous Wolf.

How much is your AC bill going to be this month? I don't even want to look. If your AC's been working overtime, I mean, of course it has been. I've got a better idea for you. Corey Kent at a pool party at the Village in Dallas. I'll get you on the 99.5 The Wolf guest list coming up in exactly 7 minutes.

0: Hey, y'all, it's Tara and Ryan from the Wake Up with the Wolf Show. Hope you're having a fantastic weekend.
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0: Texas's very own. He grew up listening to this radio station, which is pretty cool. There's Hudson Westbrook, Painted You Pretty. It's Jason Pullman on 99.5 The Wolf. Oh, it's been so hot here the last several days. The pool isn't a luxury anymore. It's survival. Corey Kent and everybody here at The Wolf, we're throwing a pool party. He'll play. You just hang out. 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
18: Our influences kind of run the gamut. There's a lot of us in the band, and we listen to all kinds of different stuff. So there's everything from country, you know, Alabama, to Motown. Trevor grew up in Detroit, so he had a lot of that. So there's a lot of pop, a lot of rock. I think Brad was a big Guns N' Roses fan. It runs the gamut, and I think you can kind of see that when you come see our show and hear our whole like body of work and all our songs. We cover all the bases, I think.
19: A Better Life with Dr. Sanjay Gupta.
15: There are lots of things you can measure to get an idea of how healthy you are at any given moment. Temperature, heart rate, blood pressure, just to name a few. but how about how healthy you will be and how long you're likely to live? According to a new study out of the University at Buffalo, two simple strength tests are pretty accurate at predicting longevity in older women. One is hand grip strength, and the other is how quickly people can stand up from a seated position without using their arms. By the way, I remember interviewing former President Jimmy Carter when he was quite old and being really impressed how he just popped out of the chair without using his arms. Not a lot of older people can actually do that. But I think the message here is that maintaining strength as you age is going to help you perform everyday activities, but also help you avoid injury and stay independent. I'm Dr. Sanjay Gupta, helping you live a better life.
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1: 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Hotel California is a good example. 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

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Text in. We're calling this thing a Forerunner Summer. By the way, it's Jason on 99.5 The Wolf. 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

We play Texas Country, 99.5 The Wolf. It's Jason Pullman. Yesterday, our little guy Marco turned exactly 6 months old. And it's funny, when you're in the middle of those sleepless nights and everybody tells you, enjoy it, it goes by so fast. You smile and nod, but I mean, you don't really understand it. You don't get it. And now here we are, 6 months later. And tomorrow, we're taking him to his very first swim lesson. So somehow the tiny little baby we brought home from the hospital is already growing into this curious little guy with a personality all his own. It makes me cry. So anyway, this weekend, if you've got little ones, soak it all in. The dishes can wait. The laundry can wait. These moments don't.

0: We play Texas Country 99.5, the world famous Wolf. It's Jason Pullman. It's too hot to be making weekend plans that don't involve a pool. So how about a pool party with live music at the Village in Dallas? Yes, you're officially invited. I'll get you in at 4:40. First, listen to this.
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16: A better life with Dr. Sanjay Gupta.
17: Osteoporosis affects millions of people in the United States and around the world. It's a disease that basically causes someone's bones to become weak, brittle, and porous, which can increase the risk of fractures. Now, the good news here is there are things you can do other than, or in addition to, taking medications to prevent fractures before it's too late. One is to up your intake of calcium and vitamin D. You also want to eat more protein. One functional medicine dietitian told us that that helps build muscle, and if you're building muscle strength, then you are also building bone strength. You want to be mindful of your workouts. The best ways to build bone density, one therapist told us, are going to be resistance exercises like lifting weights, and also exercises that make your bones take a bit of an impact, such as jumping or even running, just loading the bones a little bit more. I'm Dr. Sanjay Gupta, helping you live a better life.
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20: 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What is this place? And the same with me. You know, I go to L.A., and it's like, what is this place? Like, how do I fit in here? And I would still feel that way if she wasn't there, you know, and I think the same thing with her when she comes to Oklahoma. It's just, that's what completes the journey for us, is it's just as long as we're together, it really doesn't matter.
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0: Country star Chris Young loves it at a show when the fans are singing his songs back to him.
1: If, you know, George Strait and Garth Brooks still get excited about it, I don't think it ever gets old. It's always one of the most exciting things in the world to know, man, I took this song and went in the studio and made this piece of art that I love, that I hope other people love. And then it kind of has its own life, and you go out to play a show and people are singing it back to you. There's nothing like that. It's impossible to describe other than it's just perfect and it's amazing.
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We play Texas Country, 99.5 The Wolf. It's Jason Pohlman. One more. That's all North Texas has left of the World Cup. Tuesday, Spain and France take over Dallas Stadium in Arlington for the semifinal. One last chance for our backyard to be center stage before the tournament moves on. Oh, my God, we've enjoyed it. Y'all come back now anytime, you hear?

If Texas had an official soundtrack, she'd be on it. Born in Lyndale, raised on country music, and still one of the most authentic voices to ever come out of the Lone Star State. Her name is Miranda Lambert. She's on Texas Country. 99.5 The Wolf.

0: Hey, y'all, it's Tara and Ryan from the Wake Up with the Wolf Show. Hope you're having a fantastic weekend.
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0: The King was just on Texas Country 99.5, the world famous Wolf. It's Jason Pullman. It's too hot to be making weekend plans that don't involve a pool. How about a pool party with live music? Salina, Texas's very own Corey Kent at the Village in Dallas on the 26th. So just in the next couple of weeks. Yes, you're officially invited. Let's get you on the Wolf guest list right now. Just text this keyword. The keyword is gone. G-O-N-E. The keyword is gone. Text gone to 888-787-1995. Oh, bring your own SPF, please. Thank you.
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8: For more than a decade, the Environmental Working Group has put out a list of the so-called Dirty Dozen. These are the non-organic produce contaminated with the highest levels of pesticides. Well, this year, spinach topped the list, followed by kale, collard, mustard greens, strawberries, grapes, nectarines, peaches, cherries, apples, blackberries, pears, potatoes, and blueberries. Now, all these fruits and vegetables are part of a healthy diet, so no one is saying you shouldn't eat them. Point is, though, you could consider buying these items organic if and when you can, and then taking extra care when you wash them. The FDA recommends rinsing all fruits and vegetables, even the ones that are organic, under running water that is slightly warmer than room temperature. Don't use soap, bleach, or any fancy produce washes. I'm Dr. Sanjay Gupta, helping you live a better life.
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0: 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Why?
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Texas Country, 99.5, the world famous Wolf. It's Jason Pullman. You don't have to be a huge baseball fan to know this one means a little bit more. The Houston Astros are in town. Lone Star Series takes over Globe Life Field. They played last night. And then the first pitch will be thrown at 6:05 tonight, and then they're back at it tomorrow afternoon. Nothing brings Texans together quite like cheering against Houston.

0: When you're in Texas, you realize it's not just better, it's the best.
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0: Texas Country 99.5 The Wolf. It's Jason Pullman. At Jason Pullman on all the socials, P-U-L-L-M-A-N. Every time somebody misses a penalty kick in the World Cup, I always say to myself, and whomever I'm watching it with, I could have made that. I would have made that. Well, it turns out I'm not alone. New survey found nearly 1 in 4 Americans, 28% actually, believe that they could score a penalty kick against a professional goalie. It's amazing how much better we all get at sports. From the couch.
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6: For more than a decade, the Environmental Working Group has put out a list of the so-called Dirty Dozen. These are the non-organic produce contaminated with the highest levels of pesticides. Well, this year, spinach topped the list, followed by kale, collard, mustard greens, strawberries, grapes, nectarines, peaches, cherries, apples, blackberries, pears, potatoes, and blueberries. Now, all these fruits and vegetables are part of a healthy diet, so no one is saying you shouldn't eat them. Point is, though, you could consider buying these items organic if and when you can, and then taking extra care when you wash them. The FDA recommends rinsing all fruits and vegetables, even the ones that are organic, under running water that is slightly warmer than room temperature. Don't use soap, bleach, or any fancy produce washes. I'm Dr. Sanjay Gupta, helping you live a better life.
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Dripping Springs, Texas's very own Ty Myers on 99.5 The Wolf. It's Jason Pohlman. Spain's headed to Texas after knocking off Belgium yesterday afternoon. Spain earned a date with France Tuesday at Dallas Stadium in Arlington. One last World Cup match in North Texas. It's about as big as it gets.

Hey, it's Jason Pullman on Texas Country 99.5 The Wolf. I've got to apologize in advance. My wife had a baby exactly 6 months ago, but somehow I'm the one who gained the baby. I'm not kidding. I've gained 20 pounds since Marco was born. So if you see me in swim trunks at the Corey Kent pool party, I ask that you please be kind. So anyway, if you still want to go, I'll get you in 7 minutes.

0: time zone am I on? What country am I in?
1: It doesn't matter. It's 5 o'clock somewhere.
0: It's always on 5 in Margaritaville, come to think of it.
1: Yeah, I heard that.
0: You've been there, haven't you?
1: Yes, sir.
0: I've seen your boat there.

0: 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Hope you're having a fantastic weekend.
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We play Texas Country. 99.5 The Wolf. It's Jason Pullman. A couple of days ago, we found out Team USA star Christian Pulisic, I'm probably butchering his name, but anyway, actually played with a fractured leg, which explains one guy. The other 10, they played like they had fractured legs too against Belgium. Oh, come on. You know I'm right.

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Here's Jason Aldean. I'm Jason Pullman. This is Texas Country on 99.5 The Wolf. I know you're sick of hearing about Taylor Swift and Travis Kelce's wedding, but have you heard how much it cost them? This is ridiculous. I'll tell you coming up in 6.5 minutes.

0: Texas Country 99.5, The Wolf. Don't you dare call them the Dixie Chicks. They're just the Chicks now. It's Jason Pullman. Taylor Swift and Travis Kelce reportedly spent around $30 million on their wedding at Madison Square Garden. Now, my wife, Jen, and I got, and this is a true story, we got married May 4th, 2024 at the Melissa Barn in Melissa, Texas. And we served barbecue. We had our family and friends stay together in an Airbnb and spent the night laughing with the people that we love the most. Their wedding may have cost $30 million. Ours felt priceless.
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11: Our influences kind of run the gamut. There's a lot of us in the band, and we listen to all kinds of different stuff. So there's everything from country, you know, Alabama, to Motown. Trevor grew up in Detroit, so he had a lot of that. So there's a lot of pop, a lot of rock. I think Brad was a big Guns N' Roses fan. It runs the gamut, and I think you can kind of see that when you come see our show and hear our whole like body of work and all our songs. We cover all the bases, I think.
12: A better life with Dr. Sanjay Gupta.
13: Osteoporosis affects millions of people in the United States and around the world. It's a disease that basically causes someone's bones to become weak, brittle, and porous, which can increase their risk of fractures. Now, the good news here is there are things you can do other than, or in addition to, taking medications to prevent fractures before it's too late. One is to up your intake of calcium and vitamin D. You also want to eat more protein. One functional medicine dietitian told us that that helps build muscle, and if you're building muscle strength, then you are also building bone strength. You want to be mindful of your workouts. The best ways to build bone density, one therapist told us, are going to be resistance exercises like lifting weights, and also exercises that make your bones take a bit of an impact, such as jumping or even running, just loading the bones a little bit more. I'm Dr. Sanjay Gupta, helping you live a better life.
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0: country star Kane Brown talks about his buddy, Chris Young.
1: Yeah, that was one of the things, like, before, you know, anybody even really knew who I was. You know, I just kept covering his songs, and I wanted him to notice me so bad. And the first time I met him, I met his mom as well. And I remember her telling me, like, yeah, we knew about you before, you know, anybody else, because somebody hit him up whenever I put Getting You Home on YouTube. And she listened to it and then showed Chris. Now just getting to write with him whenever, and just, it's surreal.
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Need a crash course in everything Texan? 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

We play Texas country. 99.5 The Wolf. It's Jason Pullman. Saturday night in Texas. The grill's cooling off. The sun's going to finally start to go down in a little while. And the Rangers are taking on the Astros. You know what I like to call this? A pretty good Texas Saturday night.

We play Texas Country 99.5, the world famous Wolf. It's Jason Pullman. North Texas has hosted the world for the past few weeks. Fans from everywhere, packed hotels, packed restaurants, flags flying all over Arlington. And now we're down to one last match. Tuesday night, Spain and France meet at Dallas Stadium in Arlington in a World Cup semifinal with a trip to the championship on the line. One more night for our backyard.

0: y'all. It's Tara and Ryan from the Wake Up with the Wolf Show. Hope you're having a fantastic weekend.
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0: You hear Corey Kent and Coe Wetzel right there, and you can almost feel summer. Or just go outside. It's Jason Pullman on 99.5 The Wolf. Imagine hearing Corey Kent live, except instead of standing shoulder to shoulder in a crowd, you're floating in a pool with an ice-cold drink in your hand. That's exactly what's happening at the Village Beach Club in Dallas on the 26th. I've got your way in right now. The keyword this hour is wild. Text wild, W-I-L-D. 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Also get you in the running to win a VIP poolside cabana for you and five friends. Now that's how you do a Texas summer.
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3: A better life with Dr. Sanjay Gupta.
4: A colleague of mine went to a meeting of the primetime seniors the other week. There are programs like this all over the country for people in their 60s, 70s, 80s, and beyond to stay active. It's not just something to keep older folks busy. It helps to keep their bodies in shape and their brains sharp. Showing up with a good attitude is a must, and research shows that having the right mindset actually does lead to better physical aging. So if you need some suggestions to boost your positivity, experts we talked to recommended focusing on goals, which can boost your confidence. Practice gratitude, they said. One of the seniors my colleague met told her that just waking up in the morning is, quote, better than the alternative. That's true. Focus on the things you can control. Diet and exercise, and very importantly, surround yourself with positive people, because that can be contagious. I'm Dr. Sanjay Gupta, helping you live a better life.
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Hey, it's Jason Pullman on Texas Country 99.5 The Wolf. Can't thank you enough for listening today and tonight. I so appreciate you. I'll talk to you Monday afternoon at 3. 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